0: From dawn till dusk, local farmers are out there working the land. All that hard work can leave you running on empty. 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

0: Kaiza and Hideaway. Afternoon, I'm Ken O'Neill. Here we are in the middle of the week as we get set for a long weekend. Olivia Rodrigo is coming up. There's nothing better than planning a vacation. Have you checked out the Seymour Canada online auction? It's got everything you need to set up the perfect getaway or staycation. The auction is wrapping up today. Items are closing very regularly. Go have a look, make your bid, and get ready for summer. Click the Seymour Canada link on our homepage before it's too late.
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0: Virginia to Vegas and Lights Out. Bruno Mars in there too. Up next, Lil Nas X. I'm Ken O'Neill. Last night in the NHL, it could have been such a different story today if Montreal had won. They'd be up 3-1. They lose, the series is tied at 2-2. And that's where we are. Sabres beat the Habs 3-2 last night. Game 5 tomorrow night in the Golden Knights-Ducks series. Vegas have a 3-2 lead. Tonight, there's only one game. Colorado could eliminate Minnesota. The Avs lead that best of 7, 3-1.
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0: 56% of adults think they're cooler today than they were in high school. I'm Ken O'Neill. This tracks perfectly. Here's the breakdown. 39% say they were somewhat cool. 24% admitted they're not very cool. 16% of adults consider themselves very cool. And younger adults, under 45, were more likely to insist they're cool, while Gen Xers and baby boomers seemed comfortable to embrace being uncool. And for everyone else, they say adulthood is just exhausting. Dua Lipa is next.
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